0: mom. You know her, you love her. And today, we salute her. Happy Mother's Day from The Point, 94.1, KKPT Little Rock.
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4: All right, music stars, the bell is rung. It's time to start another session for the institution, a higher music celebration and education. I'm your host, the Professor of Rock, and we're starting this hour with a subject that most people dread, me included. I was horrible at math in high school. But when you attend Classic Rock U, it turns into your favorite course because it's all about the number three on our segment, Math Trio, the most iconic threesomes in rock history. I mean, take Rush, for example. Each band member is a virtuoso part of the trio. Alex Lifeson, Geddy Lee, Neil Peart. The sum of these parts creates a massive, intricate sound that often exceeds the sonic depth of a large orchestral ensemble. These guys are incredible. Feast your ears on Rush's Tom Sawyer, that changed my life and many others the first time we heard it. Here it is on Classic Rock U.

Hey, Professor of Rock, proudly playing the Holy Trinity of Rock. That's Rush on Classic Rock U. Hey, we're studying math and the number three at the moment. And another act that fits the criteria is the Police. The Police fuse punk's high-energy punch with reggae skankin' grooves. Driven by Stuart Copeland's innovative drumming and Sting's melodic bass, add in Andy Summers' guitar for a jazzier prog tinge edge that sharpens the sound without losing the band's melodic bite. It's a tight, edgy mix that stays smart, catchy, and a little rebellious. Here's Every Little Thing She Does Is Magic on Classic Rock U.

0: Back here at the head of the class, that was ZZ Top on Classic Rock U. It's during our Math Trio Spotlight. They're just a trio who were looking for some tush back in 1975. We're going to take a short break. When we come back, we got a tasty power ballad bonanza for you. When Classic Rock U returns, get your lighters ready. 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
3: 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Thank you so much for being here on Classic Rock U. We got the table set for a power ballad bonanza. So raise your lighters and let's get into the remake of a 1960s Everly Brothers song that was never intended to be included on this band's biggest selling album, let alone be released as a single. From 1975, I've got Nazareth with their interpretation of Love Hurts on Classic Rock U.

You got the Professor of Rock here, and that is a total classic from Wings Over America, the live version of Maybe I'm Amazed on Classic Rock U. Paul McCartney wrote that eternally resonating power ballad for his soulmate, Linda, back in 1970, but it was the live version released as a single in 1977 that made it a hit. All right, next up, we make a sharp left turn to the next subject. We covered the 70s earlier, but now it's the new standards from the 80s. And it's a track that was part fiction and part autobiographical. For the part that was from a true life account, the names were changed to protect the innocent, as they say. Here's the story of Tommy and Gina, two young lovers who were living on a prayer. Bon Jovi of the New Standard from 86 on Classic Rock U.

0: Master of Rock, dueling with you on Classic Rock U. That was another new standard from the 80s, the Speedwagon with the Sincere power ballad, Keep on Loving You, from 1981. Frontman Kevin Cronin didn't name the band. It was actually the original keyboardist Neil Doty. He came up with it after he saw the name of a 1915 truck, the REO Speedwagon, written on the blackboard in his history of transportation class. And this is when he was at the University of Illinois back in 1967.
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0: All right, it's time for this week's KOL, Killer Opening Line. Man, this one's a killer for sure. Of course, a great opening line sets the tone for a great timeless track. You got your mother in a whirl. She's not sure if you're a boy or a girl. That's a killer opening line from Rebel Rebel. It also made you wonder, what did he say? Here's the master of rock androgyny, David Bowie, on Classic Rock U.

0: Hey, Professor Rock with you on Classic Rock U from 1974. That was David Bowie with this week's pick for the killer opening line from Rebel Rebel. All right, let's take a quick recess to grab a drink and a snack because we're taking it to the movies next on Classic Rock U.
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0: All right, it's time to go to the movies here at Classic Rock U. Professor of Rock here, I'll buy the popcorn. You know, across the rock here, the placement of just the right song and the right scene, the right timing, it's created pop culture magic. One of the best examples of that strategic genius is the placement of Danger Zone in Top Gun, as well as the sequel, Top Gun Maverick. Great moment in cinema history and a big number two smash for the king of the movie soundtrack, Kenny Loggins. This is Classic Rock U at the movies.

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4: Welcome back to our last hour of Classic Rock U, the Higher Institute of Music Celebration and Education. I'm your professor of rock here, and we don't just have one school song here at CRU. We actually pay tribute to the greatest songs in rock history. One of our favorite parts of the curriculum here is number one in our hearts. It's a feature where we spotlight songs that didn't complete the journey to the top of the charts, but based on their enduring legacy, they really should have. Our first song is one that didn't even make the Hot 100 when it was first released. It's hard to believe that the first single by The Doors was such a commercial failure. From 1967, this is Break On Through on Classic Rock U.

Professor of Rock playing you the first single by The Doors on Classic Rock U. That was Break On Through. Deemed a flop on its first run. Of course, it's become a classic rock standard, this number one in our hearts. Now, the expression, play Freebird, that's shouted out pretty much at every concert out there that's worth seeing. It's usually as a joke, but it's a demonstration of how prevalent that song has become in our culture. In spite of the fact that it surprisingly flatlined at number 19 on the Billboard Hot 100, it's universally loved. Yeah, Freebird by Lynyrd Skynyrd. It's number one in our hearts.

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You know, here at Classic Rock U, we love to rediscover the brilliance of the album cover. Album cover art, it's just a lost art, really. One that I loved was the cover art of Pyromania. Def Leppard's Pyromania, that cover art was created by Andy Airfix, Satori, with illustrations from Bernard Goodyness. It projected a fresh, non-cliche rock vibe featuring a dramatic image of a burning skyscraper that really to symbolize taking aim at materialism. After taking off the plastic that protected the packaging, the vinyl included a collection of fiery rock tracks, including this one coming up. Forum by Def Leppard on Classic Rock U.

0: with you, and today we're showing our appreciation for album cover art. It's our art lesson here at Classic Rock U from the Brothers in Arms album. That was Walk Alive. Now, the cover for Brothers in Arms, that was designed by Sutton Cooper and features a photograph taken by Deborah Feingold. The image shows Mark Knopfler's 1937 14-fret National Style resonator guitar. Such a classic. Next up on our spotlight of great album cover art is the imagery on the 9th studio album from Heart, titled Bad Animals. The cover, that was designed by Norman Moore, who is responsible for the art direction and the design. The photography for the album cover, which features a distinctive primitive art-inspired theme, that was developed by Philip Dixon. A lot of hands on deck for this one. From Bad Animals, here's Alone on Classic Rock U.
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Professor Rock teaching a little rock art history here at Classic Rock U. That was the title track from Point of No Return, the best-selling album for Kansas that moved over 4 million units. The cover sports a standout painting by Peter Lloyd, a ship perched on the edge of a flat world cliff, brought to life under art director Tom Drennan, who handled the calligraphy and overall design. You know, sometimes when it comes to art, though, less is more. And that was definitely the beauty of the cover of Kick, the epic album by INXS that ruled the 80s. Here's the band's lone number one single on the Billboard All 100, Need You Tonight, on Classic Rock U.

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1: Professor of Rock here playing some INXS on Classic Rock U with Need You Tonight from the Kick album. Now, the understated art for that album sleeve was a collaborative effort between designer Nick Egan and INXS frontman Michael Hutchins. Speaking of INXS, we're going down under for a geography lesson when Classic Rock U returns after this.
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1: 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We're going to take a trip to Australia to pay homage to some of the best bands from a land they call Oz. 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

0: Hey, Professor of Rock, ending the show with one of the coolest bands to come out of Australia. That's Midnight Oil on Classic Rock U with Beds Are Burning. Midnight Oil was formed in Sydney, South Wales, Australia. Peter Garrett, the lead singer and primary lyricist for the group, he's also a longtime political figure in the country. Peter was elected to the Australian House of Representatives for 3 consecutive terms. All right, that completes this edition of Classic Rock U. But we'll be honored to have you back here soon at the Institute of Higher Music Education and celebration of the greatest songs in rock history on this station. Until next time, it's your Professor of Rock saying 3 chords and the truth, my friends. Talk to you soon.
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1: Raise the crossbones, get out the hairspray, and hoist the anchor, you hearties. You're gonna sail the hair-blown airwaves on the USS Heavy Frickin' Metal. This is Dee Snider, and the cannons are primed and ready to blow with Twisted Sister, Montrose, Testament, and all the usual madness that makes you wish you had a DVR for your radio. I know I do. So, get in, sit down, shut up, and start banging. This is the House of Hair. All right, I'm pumping the double barrels and getting down to business with Shotgun Messiah. And business is good. You're headed down Heartbreak Boulevard on the House of Hair. Tighten it up!

the doctor on the House of Hair. Doctor, doctor. This is D-Sider, and you can send a loud note of thanks to Austin Abel in Springfield, Missouri, for my request of the week. Here's what Austin had to say. D, for those like me who love to headbang and learn some history at the same time, this is a must-listen-to song. I love this one very much because it's heavy with history and it's just freaking heavy. To quench your history thirst, the song's lyrics are written from the viewpoint of a British RAF pilot fighting against the German Luftwaffe during the Battle of Britain in 1940, which was the first military engagement to be fought entirely with aircraft. And as for the headbanging aspect, it's at the top of the list. Well, get a load of the big brain on Austin. Very impressive. That's what she said. Now I want you all to turn it up so every single person in your neighborhood knows exactly what's going on at your pad. Heavy and historic metal. This is Iron Maiden's Aces High on the HOH.

0: 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D's out of here, and you know what else is magic? All the money the house is going to make right now by showing my advertisers some hot loving. Hey, these sponsors love old school heavy metal, so buy what they're selling, damn it! But I'm warning you, don't go far. Three in a row, including a request for some Twisted Sister, are coming up. The House of Hair will be right back. Is this a great country or what?
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0: Yowza! You are headbanging in the universe's last bastion of hairband glory, the House of Hair. These night here, my inbox overfloweth, but do keep your twisted requests coming to me at houseofhaironline.com, and I'll get them on, if they don't suck. Like Fred's. All right, listen to this one from Scott Memnall in Wrightsville, PA, who listens online. D, I just recently started listening to the HOH. I love the show, and I've always loved me some Twisted Sister. I have a lot of favorite songs from TS, but The Beast has always been at the top of my list. I'm ready to blare this baby to the max. Keep up the rockin', D. Great pick, Scott. The Beast is one of a number of songs I wrote about the forces of evil, but they aren't singing its praises. They are warnings. So pay attention, bangers, and be saved. From Twisted Sister's multi-platinum Stay Hungry record, this is The Beast on the House of Hair. Crank

0: It's D. Snyder House of Hair.
1: Nice lick. I have a feeling this is going to be a

0: Well, Wilt Chamberlain ain't impressed. That's Norway's TNT with 10,000 Lovers, preceded by the Damn Yankees with Pile Driver and Twisted Sisters the Beast. I hope you know how good you've got it here on the HOH. This is Dee Snider, and while I plot to take over the airwaves 24/7, you can plop yourselves in front of your computer and head to houseofhaironline.com to check out some metal videos, see who's touring in your area, and the good news is you don't have to wear pants to do it. 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
0: How's it or they hanging, metalheads? This is Dee Snider, and I've got a request fired off at housefaironline.com. It's from Randy Nelson in James, Minnesota, who listens to KXLP Classic Rock 94.1. He says, "Dear Dee, I like to study while I rock out with the HOH. I am in my mid-40s and just recently went back to college. The first time I was in college, I loved to study with the Japanese heavy metal band Loudness blaring on my four Technic speakers. That way, no one else bothered me. Unlucky for me, my Loudness tapes and CDs no longer function, and I could really use a blast from the past to get me through. So please play anything from Loudness. Sincerely, Headbanger Randy Nelson." First off, Headbanger Randy, good on you for going back to school to learn some more stuff. And what you're trying to say is that Loudness promotes intelligence? I couldn't agree more. So turn this one up and send some loud and heavy deep thoughts out to our fellow metalheads in the land of the rising sun. This is Crazy Nights on the House of Hair.

0: the posers of the airwaves one by one with some Pantera. This is the HOH, D-Side here, and I'm plucking another whole hour of this metal mayhem from the shelves just for your pleasure. I said plucking. There's a whole mess of madness still to come, so stick around, or else.
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2: speakers. It's the House of Hair.
3: All hair bands all the time. Okay, maybe a few leather-clad bald guys every now and then, too. That's how I freaking roll here on the House of Hair. I'm D-Sider. And if you're enjoying the dulcet tones of my voice right now, you're listening to the expanded edition of the HOH. That's right, you fortuitous son of a gun. You somehow staggered into 3 hours of this chaos. Lucky you. Up this hour, I have the Nuge, the Crew, and a whole mess of the good stuff coming up, and I'm getting to it with a pop quiz I call the third degree. All you've got to do is figure out what these next three songs have in common. Capiche? And it kicks off right now with a request from Daniel Bolson in Odessa, Texas, who listens to KBAT 99.9. He says, "Hey D, I have a killer Motorhead song that I would like to hear. It's a song that you haven't played in a while, and it's called Bomber. It came out in 1979, and it freaking rocks. Thank you very much. Damn the man, this is most definitely a killer, and you're right, it don't get played enough. So let's give it some serious airtime across all of North America and into the ether right now. Bombs away, bangers! This is Motorhead with Bomber on the House of Hair. Crank this wicked mother up!

0: dropping three in a row on you from Kix, AC/DC, and Motorhead. Can you hear me now? You're in the House of Hair with me, D. Snyder, and those tunes were all part of my third degree, so what do they all have in common? The answer and more of the metal is up when I return. Stick around.
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10: Of Hair.
0: There she blows! Thank you, honey. D-Side here with you in the House of Hair, and we just blew it all to Kingdom Come before the break when I gave you my third degree. I played She Dropped Me the Bomb from Kix, AC/DC's Love Bomb, and Bomber from Motorhead. So what do they all share? Survey says, of course, it's all about the bomb. Think you can do better? 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All right, enough bitch flap slapping. It's time for more of the metal. This is Poison's Look, But You Can't Touch on the HOH.

We're slamming through another hour of pure rock and roll on the House of Hair. The House of Hair. The House of Hair.

0: 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It's free, and it's all you really need, so get on it. I'm coming right back and taking you down to the greasy roots of metal when the HOH returns. Don't go nowhere.
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10: It's Metal Mayhem on the house. It's the House of Hair.
0: All right, you crazy metal zombies, dead or alive, you're coming with me. The House of Hair is back in all its badass glory, and I'm taking you down to the greasy roots of metal. So Eric Clapton and Jimmy Page launched their careers in the Yardbirds. Can you name another famous guitarist who cut his teeth in the band? Anyone? Anyone? Well, it's the late, great Jeff Beck. This English guitarist won 8 Grammys over his career, but never had the same recognition with the masses as his legendary peers Page and Clapton, but is considered by many to be their master. Jeff Beck was a British blues rock legend who also played in the Jeff Beck Group. Beck, Bogart, and Apsey contributed to countless tracks in various genres and influenced a ton of rockers who came after him. In fact, Pink Floyd wanted to recruit him when Syd Barrett checked out, but none of them had the nerve to ask Beck to join. He was held in that high regard. So this next song was originally recorded by the Yardbirds and then by Beck on his first solo album in 1968 called Truth. This is Jeff Beck with Rod Stewart killing it on vocals and Shapes of Things. You're

0: free-for-all, make that three-for-all with Ted Nugent, a killer clone of the Beatles' Helter Skelter from Motley Crue, and my greasy roots of metal artist Jeff Beck on the House of Hair. Woo! He's not here, and I'm taking a quick crap. I mean, break to make a buck, but not behind a dumpster in an alley, as far as you know. I'm saluting some of my favorite sponsors and coming right back with an all-electric double shot. The House of Hair shall return.
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4: Welcome back to the House That Metal Built, the House of Hair. This is Dee Snider, and you and those two sizes too small red spandex pants are straddling another hour. I've got Slaughter, Montrose, and the Cult coming up later, but right now, I'm placing a hair pair in your eager hands. This is by request from Suzette Holmes in Mishawaka, Indiana, who listens to 103.9 The Bear. Dee, I lost a great friend to heroin. He was a huge fan of metal. He played the bass and would drop everything to come and help you out with something. Tesla was one of his favorite bands, and I'd love it if you could play it for him. Yes, the needle and the damage done, as Neil Young once wrote about. Stay away from that excrement, my friends. It only leads to heartache and sometimes death. Okay, Suzette, I love that name, by the way. I have it tattooed on my shoulder. This hair pair from Tesla goes out to you and your rocker bud. So make it loud, because it just feels better that way. This is the House of Hair.

0: That was Tess in a Row from Tulsa, right here on the House of Hair. I'm Dee Snider, and we're already balls deep, I mean too deep, into this hour, my hairy compadres. So I'm going to dig in my request pile while the show takes a quick break. Your job, be back here with your mullet on fire and ready to rock. The House of Hair returns right after this with one from you. Hey everybody, it's me, Dee Snider, host of the HOH. So how many times have you said, if there was only a way I could get Dee Snider to record a personalized video message for a friend, family member, or coworker? Survey says, never! But now that I've used my mind powers to plant the idea in your brain, let me tell you about Cameo. Cameo is a free app that allows celebrities to make personalized video messages. All you gotta do is book the Cameo video, tell me some basic info on who and what the message is for, and voila! Your favorite Rockstar Air personality, that would be moi, will record a message that will delight whomever you give it to. I've done birthdays, anniversaries, proposals, congratulations, award presentations, get well soons, graduations, motivational messages, and more. People absolutely love them. So go to cameo.com, put my name in the search engine, and check out the hundreds of rave reviews and messages I've done. And next time you need a unique gift, think, I'm going to download the free Cameo app and get Dee Snider to record a personal video message. You'll be glad you did.
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5: It's time to make the metal the house.
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0: Did it seem like forever without me? As all those t-shirts say, keep calm and get ready to bang with the House of Hair. This is Dee Snider jumping back into things with a request from Scott in South Williamsport, PA, who listens to WZXR. Dee, you played this song for me and my friends back in 2009 when we were still partying in high school. We were so excited to have finally made it on the HOH. Sadly, we did not see each other as much as we used to, but I know that we all still listen religiously. It happens sometimes. Friends come in and out of our lives, like busboys in a restaurant. This show brought us so close together, and we will never forget the times we had. Love to relive some of the high school party days with you. Much appreciated. Signed, Scott, Nick, the original, and DJ. All right, boys, it's time to rock like it's 2009, or like it was 1990, depending on how you look at it. So crank this one up to maximum volume, and let's see if everyone with an earshot likes it. I dare ya. This is Slaughter on the House of Hair.

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0: Geico knows there's a home you and a road you. 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
1: For the lone gazelle, there sadly is no escape.
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1: Ooh, yummy, yummy, yummy.
2: Really?
1: Mmm, I've got smokehouse in my tummy. Wolfie.
2: Oh, okay.
1: Hey, happy Mother's Day, Miss Dawn.
2: Happy belated Mother's Day?
1: Well, yeah, but I, you know, wasn't around.
2: Yes.
1: Yesterday. I mean, I guess I could have wished you happy Mother's Day, but I figured...
2: I thought you did on Friday.
1: You had 28 people at your house.
2: No.
1: Taking care of Mom.
2: Sure, we'll go with that story.
1: Do you want to show me how much you love me as your mom? Yes, yes, we do. Yes, Mimi, yes, we do. Okay,
2: oh, yeah.
1: Get out and feed all the livestock for me. Would you?
2: Yeah, we'll go with that idea. So. Actually, I had Singo on Saturday, and so a whole bunch of moms got to go home with plants. That was a lot of fun.
1: You had what?
2: Singo.
1: I don't know what that is.
2: It's bingo with music.
1: Oh. And they went home with plants?
2: Yeah, they won plants.
1: Oh. Great.
2: It was a lot of fun.
1: Thanks. I just want something else I got to take care of. Something else in my life that needs attention and needs to be watered and taken care of and fed regularly.
2: Yes.
1: That's great. Happy Mother's Day. A little easier than a kid. Plants don't talk back. All right, let's get the day underway. Happy Monday, everybody. 6:03, it's Bob Seger. Good morning, you beautiful people.

0: electric, groceries, rent, gas.
1: Bucks?
0: Yeah, we know. That's why we're going to hook you up with $5,000 in cash to pay your bills. Anytime you hear the cash register,
2: be the ninth caller to qualify.
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2: And a good morning to you, you beautiful people. Happy Monday. And again, to all of our moms out there, happy belated Mother's Day. Hope you had a fantastic day yesterday. I know we got some rain up around these parts, but that sometimes works to the benefit. You know, let mom just kind of sit around in her pajamas all day streaming Netflix or whatever it is she wants to do.
3: Right? Did you know what I was doing?
2: What? Well, because I think there's a common thread. May not be, you know, Netflix. Could be Apple TV. Could be Hulu. Could be Peacock.
3: It was a movie I've never seen before that I'll tell you about later.
2: Okay. On this day in history, May the 11th, the group behind the Oscars, the Academy of Motion Picture Arts and Sciences, was founded.
3: Wow.
2: Yeah, I know. Birthdays, Francis Fisher, Titanic, 74. Martha Quinn, MTV, 67. Tim Blake Nelson, 62. Oh, brother, where art thou? You have any birthdays?
3: Nope. I was going to get Martha Quinn, but you got it.
2: Okay. She was my favorite on MTV. It's a record for The Price is Right. For one game on The Price is Right. The highest amount won on the game show for a single game. Not Showcase Showdown, not all of that stuff. Just one game. Vanessa played the new Lion's Share game, which replaced one of the other games. And she had the option of keeping her winnings. So she first won $2,500. Now she could risk all of it and play for more. She decided to play for more. She won another $2,500.
3: Oh, wow.
2: Decided to play for more. She then won $25,000. Decided to play for more. Won an additional $100,000. Decided to play for more. She won another $100,000.
3: Wow. And then How long was the show?
2: 4 hours. And then she ended up winning a $13,000 trip to Morocco.
3: Nice.
2: I'd say, hey, how about you give me 10 grand and you keep the trip? She won a total of more than $240,000 on one game on The Price is Right. No idea how she did in the Showcase Showdown.
3: Right?
2: Obviously, she got beat by that ginormous wheel. Speaking of money and your chance to win some money, Pay Your Bills starts today. 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If somebody handed you a stack of cash that big, what would you do? I know. You'd buy more plants.
3: Probably.
2: And maybe a capybara, which would eat all the plants. We'll have prime seats for you later this morning. 7th row to go see Styx and Cheap Trick. They're going to be at Simmons Bank Arena this Saturday. So your chance to win coming up for Game Show to Mo's. Let's get you caught up on traffic. How do we look?
3: We have a diamond, but it is out in Pope County. So 64 East. It is not making much of a dent this morning. No pun intended. In traffic. It is right outside of Atkins. So other than that, 501-614-9410.
2: Okay, weather-wise, we had a round of rain yesterday. Today's going to be a nice day. Sunshine, upper 70s. Clear skies tonight. Sunshine tomorrow, right around 80. Going to be in the mid-80s by Wednesday. Ooh-wee, the weather looks spectacular all week long. Right now, a few clouds, 58.
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Live from the Capitol Smokehouse and Grill Studios. 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

want to see the sun blotted out by the sky. Not sure how that works. All right, Dawn. She's not here. HR just sent us a text and said that La Harpe and State Street, the lights are blinking. So, four-way stop. La Harpe and State. We'll get you caught up on the rest of your traffic here in a couple of minutes. 6:30 with Men at Work. Who can it be now? From the point...

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2: All right, here's your variety show question. You ready?
3: Mm-hmm.
2: He was going 62 when he was pulled over. 7 over the limit. That experience became the inspiration for one of his biggest hits.
3: Mm-hmm.
2: Mm-hmm. Shouldn't be a problem. Text line's open. 501-614-9410. And I don't know if you saw, HR had sent us a text that said La Harpe and State Street, lights are blinky.
3: Four-way stop. Text?
2: Yeah, she sent it to me on her way in.
3: Oh, I didn't get...
2: Well, you, and I guess you were taking the dogs out when I talked about this a few minutes ago.
3: So. Oh, yeah. So, where at La Harpe?
2: And State Street.
3: And and State Street. Yeah, and that wouldn't be on our map. The only thing on our map is that diamond I told you about, right past Atkins. So, if you're on your way in on 64, and you're going to jump on after Atkins right before Blackwell, that's where that accident is, and not causing an issue at the moment. But if anything else is, like the lights at La Harpe and State, 501-614-9410.
2: I think one of the most ridiculous things that ever happened in my life was the 55-mile-an-hour speed limit.
3: We used to think that was fast.
2: Well, we used to... No, we used to think that was a suggestion.
3: Well yeah.
2: You know, back in the day... 55. Okay. Well, Sammy Hagar got caught doing 62, and he was infuriated. 7 over the limit. Got a ticket. Paid the ticket, and then wrote a hit song, and it's on the way for you next. Hang on.
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2: 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Drive the posted speed limit there, Dawn. Well, we're in a hurry to get to Dawn's World, where all the craziness happens. Hang on.

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1: Well, other than that diamond over by Atkins, we have a little bit of slowdown in turn two as you are headed off of 40 there in front of the big churches onto 30. And then just a teensy tiny bit there on 30 as you're coming in from Saline County. Jimmy, just a teensy little tiny bit there at Mapleville. Otherwise, 501-614-9410.
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3: Don's World. Don's World. Party time. Excellent.
1: I love the Japanese and how intentional they are about things that they do. But this one, I think, is one that I can't see us waiting this long to decide to remove a mayor. So they have a mayor in Akita Prefecture that has not been at work since February because he actually, for horrible reasons, health-wise, he's been unconscious 4 months after having a brain hemorrhage. So the 72-year-old is going to be losing his position on the 19th under local law. So I guess his wife spoke with the council this past week and said, you know what, this decision is up to you at your own discretion. Whatever is best for you guys, if you want him to resign as mayor, then, you know, he'll resign as mayor or she'll resign for him. But, yeah, they have a local law that requires mayors who want to resign to notify the chair of their intention. But since he's been in a coma, he obviously cannot. So I just found it completely fascinating that I can see people on our side of the world already on Facebook 3 weeks later saying, what's going on here? Whereas they've been waiting since February and then still not forcing the decision. They're still letting her step forward and say he wants to do whatever is best for you guys.
2: Did he actually say that?
1: No, he didn't. No. Because he's been unconscious since February. It's just, it amazes me the difference in, you know, customs and...
2: He's going to wake up and think he's only been asleep for a couple of days.
1: Right? He's going to wake up and be like, what do you mean I'm not mayor anymore?
2: What?
1: I was awake just yesterday.
2: What? Well, yesterday I was the mayor. Today I'm not.
1: What do you mean you resigned for me?
2: 710 request. Text line's open. 501-614-9410.
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All right, Valonia Dave's got the 710 request. A little something, something, a little different coming up here in just a few minutes. Plus, Triviadiculous. 710, Bad Company. 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
1: That was Valonia Dave's request from Nelson. I can't live without your love and affection.
2: Or a Feltner's everybody that is slowing down right now, starting around Bryant, appreciated Valonia Dave's request. So if you guys see anything going on, though, 501-614-9410.
1: All right, checking your forecast for today. It's going to be a beautiful day, mid to upper 70s. Sunshine's going to be a... Yesterday was kind of a gloomy Mother's Day, but in a backhanded way, it was kind of nice.
2: Mm-hmm.
1: Forced Mom to sit and kind of do nothing. Or did she?
2: Not get out on the riding lawnmower, you mean?
1: Did Mom do that?
2: No, that was my mom. She was trying to do that, and it got...
1: Is that what she want? If that's what she wanted to do, then sure.
2: Are you kidding? She always wants to be on the zero turn.
1: Then I say to Mom, go cut the neighbor's grass also. Sunshine tomorrow with a high around 80, mid-80s by Wednesday. We're looking good right now. These clouds will clear out. Right now, we've got a few, 58. So we have a player to be named later for our Paper Crown of Knowledge recipient from Friday. I don't know. I have to go back through the text line and see if they gave me the information that I need. Did you hear that Feltner's Whataburger, I think everybody has heard this.
2: Yeah, I shared the news.
1: Has shut down.
2: Friday.
1: I just want to add this footnote to it. Yes, things are expensive. But in fairness, they were expensive when Dawn and I were kids also. Which is why we would go to a restaurant like that maybe once every 2 or 3 months. It was a treat.
2: It was a treat, but it was also always right. They never got my order wrong.
1: Right.
2: And they were always working in community and helping out.
1: So. And I firmly believe that what we're going through right now, we're kind of in the middle to latter stages of the COVID hangover.
2: Mm.
1: You drive around Little Rock at 9 o'clock on a Friday night. Almost nothing is open.
2: Right.
1: Which I'm not saying that's a good thing or a bad thing, but there's a reason. I remember when Cajun's Wharf shut down several years ago.
2: Mm-hmm.
1: And everybody's hair caught fire. What? Cajun's? I love that place. Well, when was the last time you went?
2: Mm-hmm.
1: 8 or 9 years ago. There you go.
2: Oh.
1: So, yeah, it is sad that they're shutting down because they are an institution there in Russellville. And everybody talked about Feltner's Whataburger. So, thank
2: you very
1: much.
2: You know how many people's hair caught on fire every time I told them that Arkansas had the original Whataburger?
1: Especially where you are.
2: What?
1: That's rubbish.
2: You do not.
1: And just between you and I, Dawn, I won't go back to the Whataburger franchise up on Chenal.
3: Ever again.
1: Nope. I'm going to beg of every restaurateur in Little Rock, please stop the tipping stuff.
2: Oh, yeah.
1: Okay, because we're all tired of it.
2: Mm.
1: And if I want to order from an app, I'll order from an app and go through the drive-thru. I don't want to have to walk into your restaurant and then sit there and punch things on a kiosk.
2: Yeah, that's true.
1: And then when I get home, it's a roll of the dice as to whose order they messed up.
2: Oh, Alan just said, if you're on 107 by Miller's Crossing in Sherwood, there is an accident that just happens. It's in the right lane. So, thank you, Alan.
1: I was talking to one of our co-workers Friday, and he's he's around 40, and he's like, why, Rick? Just why? And I said, listen to this old man for a minute. I said, you are on the doorstep of entering Grumpy Old Man's house.
2: Oh, yeah.
1: He said, no, I'm not. There. I'm on the doorstep. He said, I'm on the welcome mat. I said, no, you're not.
2: Mm-mm.
1: You're not.
2: You wake up one day, and then you're like, get off my lawn.
1: Exactly. It's like, oh, I'm so tired of this. What in the world? All right. That is sad, though, that, I mean, the one thing. Yeah, well, we've got the original Whataburger.
2: Zach and Stephanie said, me and my parents once had a knockdown, drag-out, not really, argument that Feltner's and the franchise were two different entities.
1: They are. I mean, you can't go out. If you and Mr. Parker wanted to go out to a place like Feltner's or any restaurant, get a couple of cheeseburgers, a couple of milkshakes, some French fries, you're going to walk away spending $30, $35.
2: Mm-hmm.
1: Okay? Nah, I'll just stay home.
2: Okay. Oh, man.
1: No! I mean, you listen. I'm not telling you something you don't already know. All right.
2: Dustin sent you a meme, by the way.
1: He did?
2: Mm-hmm.
1: He's good for that.
0: The Electric Cooperatives of Arkansas present Triviadiculous with Rick and Don on the Point 94.1. This is your chance at a genuine paper crown of knowledge. Electric Cooperatives of Arkansas, better connected, together. Nothing matters more.
1: Dustin, by the way, is back in the spare bedroom of the grumpy old man's house going, why? Friday's question was, this is about 3.5 feet wide.
2: Mm-hmm.
1: It was a bowling alley lane, not counting the gutters. Here's today's question. You ready?
2: Yes.
1: Got to make an edit. This city has more than 570 miles of coastline.
2: Oh, 570 miles. Okay.
1: Yes, that's the edit. This city has more than 570 miles of coastline. What city is it?
2: Oh, and I think we are supposed to be singing happy birthday to somebody.
1: We are?
2: Mm-hmm. Jesse Isabella turning 15.
1: What? Jesse Isabella.
2: Mm-hmm.
1: You got to love a gal with two first names.
2: Mm-hmm.
1: You ready?
2: I am.
1: Mm-hmm. Jesse Isabella, happy birthday to you.
2: Squash tomatoes and stew.
1: Why? Bread and butter in a gutter. Happy birthday to you. Jesse Isabella, 15 today. Mm-hmm. How cool is that? This city has more than 570 miles of coastline. What city is it?
2: Key West.
1: 501-614-9410. Text line's wide open.
2: Key West is on my bucket list. I've never been there, but it's on my list of places I want to go.
1: Okay, Andrew, one or the other, Houston or Mobile, which one? Hawaii is a state, and Florida is a state. I know you're from Australia.
2: Hadley said somewhere in Texas.
1: This city, has more than 570 miles of coastline.
2: It's what? Not Little Rock.
1: Not Chicago.
2: No, Fruitcake Dave going international with Hong Kong.
1: All right, I see correct answers.
2: Oofala on Wattawatta Road.
1: What?
2: Hmm?
1: What?
2: I don't know. I just read it really fast.
1: I think it's Eufaula.
2: Oh, is it?
1: I think so. I could be wrong.
2: It zoomed by really fast.
1: Rick's been wrong before.
2: Wayne, it is not Juneau.
1: There's Juneau? A city that's on my bucket list.
2: Juneau?
1: Mm.
2: You can go all the way. It's called Out the Road in Juneau. 22 miles, and then the road runs out. There's no more road. I did news in Juneau for a little bit.
1: It just looks like a really cool place.
2: It is nestled really cool.
1: Right in the base of those mountains.
2: Mm-hmm. Oh, so. It is really cool, but don't think you're going to drive anywhere.
1: What's strange about Juneau is it's part of Alaska, but mm-hmm. it's nothing like the rest of Alaska.
2: Absolutely nothing like it.
1: Uh-uh. Okay, so this city has more than 570 miles of coastline. New York City! 570 mm-hmm. miles of coastline. I will go through the text line and see who it is that got there first and who is going to be today's recipient of a paper crown of knowledge.
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1: New York City. New York City.
0: Has more than 570 miles of coastline. I'm going through some of your answers right now. I just want to say, all y'all, all over the map.
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0: Literally. 741, Motley Crue's Girls, Girls, Girls on the point.

0: for it. Wait for it. There it is. I'm not sure if Dawn's a woo girl or not.
1: I just said woo.
0: Oh, well, we didn't hear you because I didn't have you turn. I didn't have your. What? A couple of horses on the service road.
1: Horses.
0: Wait, hold on. Keith just
1: horses
0: said,
1: loose on the service road. In the Bass Pro Squeeze.
0: What?
1: Y'all, horses. There's more than one person that has said it now, so I don't think they're messing with us.
0: Thank you, Jillian.
1: Y'all, please be careful.
0: Yes.
1: Horses on the service road.
0: Well, them ponies don't know.
1: Well, one of them looks like one of them looks like a donkey. I was going to say something else, but
0: yeah, let's not.
1: But oh my gosh, that is really going to tangle things up. So, if you're there,
0: I know what they're doing.
1: What?
0: They're out looking for that emu.
1: Is it loose again?
0: They don't know that it's not.
1: Oh my goodness. So if you're out there in the squeeze, talking about 30, coming in from Saline County, watch out for the horses, please.
0: Yes, please.
1: We don't want to...
0: No.
1: Did you? Oh my goodness. That's just got to throw everybody off on a Monday morning. Were those horses? Yep, those were horses. The shuffle, also, Sweet Home, 530 northbound, is stacked up right now, not going too far. Also, if you're coming out of McCain and you're headed down to 40 on to 30, all of that is stop and go. Also, it's not an alternative in some countries. Also, Dustin says, watch out for the red light service road. 30 and Roosevelt on both sides of the interstate are flashing. So we've got some lights that are off key this morning, and also still a little slow down as you're headed towards the back gate there on 107. If you guys see anything else crazy going on, horses, 501-614-9410.
0: I just realized the text line does not help you with staying focused.
1: Horses.
0: I know. Please be careful. A couple of reasons. Obviously, horses, hitting a horse could do a lot of damage to your vehicle and injure you and the occupants, but then we have to think about the horse.
1: Oh my goodness. 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
1: And good morning to you. Stuff to start your day on this happy Monday. Hopefully it's a happy Monday for all of you today. May the 11th, on this day in history, the group behind the Oscars, the Academy of Motion Picture Arts and Sciences, was founded.
2: Mm-hmm.
1: I have no idea what year.
2: Birthdays. You don't know what year it was?
1: No. Birthdays, Francis. Sorry. It's been kind of a jammed up couple of few hours. Birthdays, Francis Fisher, Titanic, 74. Martha Quinn, my favorite MTV VJ, 67.
2: Mm-hmm.
1: Tim Blake Nelson, man of constant sorrow.
2: Is how old?
1: I'm waiting for you to sing it.
2: Oh, no.
1: Tim Blake Nelson.
2: You don't
1: Nelson.
2: Need any wailing from me. I'm checking the horse situation.
1: 62. All right. So it kicks off today. Your chance to win $5,000. Pay your bills from Old Arkansas Alarm, TC's Midtown Grill. 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If you're the right caller, you're going to get qualified to win $5,000 in cash.
2: Mm-hmm.
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2: So every week.
1: Yes. How cool is that?
2: That is amazing.
1: Yeah. And here in about 15 minutes, you'll have a chance to win seventh row seats.
2: What?
1: To Sticks and Cheap Trick. So here's how this is going to work, real quick, Dawn. Seventh row today, sixth row tomorrow, fifth row Wednesday, fourth row Thursday, because we're going to give away and, I guess, announce the winner later today, the third row seats that you all qualified for over the Sticks and Cheap Trick weekend. So, seventh row seats up for grabs.
2: Cool.
1: In about 15 minutes. All right.
2: I was watching the zipper actually work.
1: I beg your pardon?
2: 430 northbound. If you're 430 north and you're coming off of 30, you guys are doing amazingly well this morning, working the zipper, taking turns. It looks fabulous. I don't see any more horses running around the area, and that is good news. We do have a little bit of stop-and-go traffic there in Turn 2, coming off of 40 at the big churches on to 30, and we had reports of an accident. But I believe that has been taken care of. He's making a joke. That has been taken care of there in Jacksonville. If you guys see anything else going on this morning, 501-614-9410.
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1: Well, we have cleared all of the backup over there in the squeeze and the shuffle. So just a little bit still there on Highway 10 and in Turn 2 as you turn onto 30 from 40. Otherwise, 501-614-9410.
2: All right, checking your forecast for today. We've got clouds now, but that should give way to sunshine by the afternoon. Today's high, upper 70s. It's going to be a nice mixture of clouds and sun, but tomorrow, spectacular. Nothing but sunshine with a high around 80, mid-80s by Wednesday. Right now, we've got clouds and 60.
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2: I'm
3: Moe's.
2: I'm not sure if you've heard, Miss Dawn, but there's a big show coming to Simmons Bank Arena this Saturday.
1: You Sticks. Don't say.
2: Cheap Trick. We've got your chance to go. We're going to spin Dawn's Wheel of Random Trivia brought to you by Moe's Southwest Grill. All day, every day. 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Your junior burrito made your way, stacked full, plus a side of queso, chips, salsa, and a tasty beverage. You must text in to win if you want to go see these guys this Saturday. 501-614-9410. I've not looked at the question yet. I guess I need
1: what?
2: To. Yeah.
1: Mm.
2: It's oh, a little I don't even have a question. I just
1: it's a little bit
2: an
1: of animal trivia, it looks
2: oh,
1: like.
2: All right.
1: The third most reported bird to escape from a zoo worldwide. 501-614-9410. The third most reported bird. Doesn't happen often. Bam, just like that.
2: There I was.
1: Mm-hmm.
2: What?
1: Mm-hmm. It's not an emu or an ostrich or an eagle. We actually already had
2: an
1: answer.
2: All right, so what is, if this is number three mm-hmm. on the list of most reported mm-hmm. birds to escape.
1: Number one is parrot.
2: Okay.
1: Number two is flamingo. And number three, since we already have a correct answer, is penguin. They said it doesn't happen often. But, for example, in February...
2: Say that again, Benedict Cumberbatch. Say that
1: yeah,
2: again.
1: Yeah, penguins. Penguins. apparently, in Denmark, in February, they had five that escaped, like they were watching Madagascar. They actually went into the zookeeper's lounge. They snuck in and followed the zookeeper's footprints, the wet footprints across the floor, and marched their way right out the door.
2: Several years ago, the Little Rock Zoo brought a penguin up here to the studio.
1: Oh, yeah, I remember.
2: Man, that was just the high point of my career.
1: Well, the penguins are very sneaky.
2: Okay, I'll go through the text line, see who it is that got there first with the first correct answer, and get them set up and let you know who that is here in the next few minutes. You'll see Sticks, Cheap Trick, going to be sitting in the seventh row. We'll have sixth row seats tomorrow.
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0: This boat trip is going to be interesting.
2: Don't you love it? Oh, it's so good!
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0: And that guy is going to be in town August the 1st. Simmons Bank Arena. Brian Adams along with Pat Benatar. Congratulations.
1: That's going to be a cool show.
0: You think so? All the short people coming out to that one. Well done, Chris. He's going to the show Saturday.
2: Rumors spreading around in that Texas town. About the shack outside the game. You know what I'm talking about. Just let me know if you want to go to that home out on the range. They got a lot of nice girls.

0: So were you talking about Bryan Adams and Pat Benatar being awesome, or Bryan Adams being awesome?
1: No,
0: or
1: both of them.
0: Okay. All right. So the combo. You could stack one on top of the other, and they'd be 6 feet tall.
1: She's not that short.
0: What's going on with traffic, Dawn?
1: Well, it has been a crazy Monday morning, for sure. There were no emus involved, but right now, 501-614-9410.
0: Outstanding.
1: So I told you I watched a weird movie.
0: Yes.
1: Yesterday.
0: Yeah.
1: It's one I'd never seen before. Anne Hathaway. Colossal. It was so different.
0: How new, old was this
1: movie? It was 2017. I've never even heard of it before.
0: All right.
1: And it's got Jason, I always say his last name wrong.
0: Statham?
1: No. Sudeikis.
0: Sudeikis, yeah.
1: Yeah. As the other main person in it. And then one of the guys from Downton Abbey, the blonde that goes to war and comes back. I can't remember his name. He's also in it. So it involves a monster sort of like Godzilla and a giant robot.
0: You're talking about Dan Stevens. He's the guy that's in The Man Who Invented Christmas.
1: Yeah.
0: Yeah.
1: So I don't want to ruin the plot in case you haven't seen
0: it. Oh, Tim Blake Nelson's in it.
1: Oh, yeah. Did you just look?
0: Yeah. I've got it pulled up.
1: It was very, very... It kept my attention. And Mr. Parker's attention. But it was very odd.
0: Oh, okay.
1: Like, it I don't know how to explain it any other way than it just caught me off guard.
0: Karen's like, Pat Benatar is still awesome.
1: Yes. Even if she's 5 foot tall. Yeah, Joe said his first name is Mark. So I don't know if anybody has seen Colossal yet, because I don't remember it coming out the first time.
0: There might be a reason for that.
1: I mean, maybe, but it's seriously...
0: It's got a great cast, though. That's what's unusual.
1: And that's why we started watching, because I was like, oh, look at all these people in it. But then by the end of it, you're just sitting there in, like... silence.
0: All right, so I'm watching this really weird thing because the boss and I have completely run out of things to watch.
1: Mm-hmm.
0: All right, streaming. And I'm very late to the party because this show came out in 2014.
1: Mm-hmm.
0: It's called The Leftovers.
1: Oh, I've never even heard of it.
0: It's so bizarre. So strange. And it, too, has a pretty good cast.
1: Well, we also watched the Hallmark series on Peacock yesterday that involves the Mounties being started, and this woman and her daughter on her way out to from Chicago to Canada because there's no law in Canada, and then all of a sudden there's law in Canada because the Mounties were just started. And it was actually, it's friendly for families.
0: Was Dudley Do-Right the main character?
1: No. But it was very it was very low key. Like, it was just easy to watch.
0: Yeah.
1: You could wander in and out of the room and not miss anything.
0: I did find something on BritBox to watch. It's called The Escape Artist.
1: Mm-hmm.
0: And I think you would like it. Hour and a half, two episodes. Each episode's an hour and a half.
1: Speaking of BritBox.
0: Yeah.
1: Name one of the shows on there that was just... Because I got a notification over the weekend that they are hiring, but you would have to go to the UK to be in it.
0: Okay.
1: Whitechapel.
0: Oh, they're bringing... Okay.
1: And they are looking for people for Whitechapel.
0: Okay. Well, see, you couldn't apply.
1: No.
0: Because you look too Irish.
1: Like, what is that girl doing?
0: Can't have that rubbish.
1: Can't have her in here.
0: No, it's Brit Box for a reason.
1: Unhinged? I haven't seen Unhinged yet.
0: And Russell Crowe has, as we all have, okay, he's got a little dad bod going on. That's fine. He's no longer Maximus.
1: He's Maximus now in a different way.
0: Yes. He's colossal. It's 8:40. Oh. John Cougar on the way next.
2: 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We got the point. 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

0: Mm-hmm. The Rolling Stones and Gimme Shelter.
1: Oh, see, Heather knew what I was talking about. Hope Valley.
0: Yes. Heather is very wise. Much like.
1: So now I'm going to have to go watch the other one she's talking about.
0: Mm-hmm. Hope Valley 1874 is a prequel to...
1: When Calls the Heart?
0: That's what it's called?
1: I think so.
0: What's it called?
1: Really?
0: But it's only on Hallmark Plus. When Calls the Heart? When Call... Help us out here, Heather.
1: When Calls the Heart.
0: So that Dawn's not thumbing away the day. When? W-H-E-N?
1: Mm-hmm.
0: Okay.
1: Ooh, the Hope Valley Harvest Festival. Hmm.
0: And then you can watch Harper Valley PTA. Hey, today.
1: There's 13 seasons of When Calls the Heart. I think I'm going to be busy for a while.
0: Goes all the way back to 1874.
1: Apparently.
0: That's when they started. They were streaming.
1: Wow. 13 seasons.
0: In the fall of 1875. All right, here we go. What's on the menu today at Capital Smokehouse and Grill? Chicken and dressing. Or meatloaf. Or fried chicken. Or chicken fried steak. Mashed potatoes. Squash casserole. Green beans. Yes. It's all good. Okay? Southern style potato salad. Their baked beans are...
1: amazing.
0: Yes. With or without.
1: Pretty sure the baked beans have something extra in them that
0: Sometimes they have a little extra because sometimes you get them and they're just plain baked beans, which there's really no such thing as plain baked beans at Capital Smokehouse. And sometimes they got some pork chunks in there. Yes. Mm. Which will really wreck your meatless Friday.
1: Right?
0: Happened to the boss.
1: Oh, yeah, but that was on you, I think.
0: Well, it was, because...
1: She didn't intentionally go out and...
0: Well, no, but when she found out there was meat in it, she didn't stop eating it either.
1: Well, at that point, you've already ate it.
0: Well, no. I walked back there, and I said, how are the baked beans? She said, they're really good, but I didn't know there was meat in these. I'm like, what? She's like, yeah. I said, well, here, you need to give that to me. She's like, oh, no.
1: No. Got to finish it out.
0: I'm not the one that gave up meat for Lent. Yeah, but it's Friday. God will forgive me.
1: Yes. Did you hear about the new album by the Rolling Stones with Steve Winwood and Paul McCartney?
0: Hmm.
1: I did hear about it, but I didn't hear they were on it. Unless there's a joke in there somewhere. You let me know.
0: I don't think I will. I got to be careful.
1: Tomorrow, I want to hear what you think about Colossus.
0: You want me to tell you?
1: Oh, yeah.
0: It's big. It's ginormous.
1: Oh, my gosh. Okay.
0: I don't think I will be watching that, Dawn.
1: Okay, well, go do something nice for somebody. Bye.
0: Hey, wait, you forgot Second Monday Dad Jokes.
1: No, I didn't forget. It's tomorrow.
0: Okay, you just didn't say anything.
1: Oh, tomorrow, Second Monday Dad Jokes.
0: All right, now.
1: Okay, bye.
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0: It's what's in the air right now. Some cloud cover. We are expecting sunshine for today, by the way. Today's high, upper 70s. Tomorrow, nothing but sunshine, right around 80, mid-80s. Wednesday, right now, cloudy, 62.
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Way to go, Curtis. Just got qualified for $5,000 in the palm of your hand. That'll pay a lot of bills, won't it, Curtis? 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Then again, maybe not. Well done, Curtis. Motley Crue, Dr. Field.

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1: 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We'll come back with the right answer after this on The Point.
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1: 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He got the first correct answer in. Now, our honor roll, William, Karen number two, Susan, David, Cheryl, R. Jeff, Kate, and Jeff P., they all guess B. A New Jersey woman was hoping to enjoy a pizza, only to find out that a squirrel had gotten its hands on a couple of the slices, and they caught it on their door ring camera. The pizza box was left on the porch from Grubhub. Contactless delivery. Moments later, the squirrel walked over, chewed a hole in the box, and pulled two slices out. The woman ran out to find the squirrel with the pizza, yelling at her husband, "That squirrel stole our pizza!" Point 94.1.

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0: 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Pat Benatar there, We Belong. It's 11:11, I'm Jeff Allen. On the way next, another long block of classic rock. Eagles going to kick that off for us. And Saturday night, you know, The Point 94.1 welcoming Styx and Cheap Trick to Simmons Bank Arena. 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Floor tickets tomorrow morning in the sixth row. Wednesday will be the row five. Thursday will be row four. That's right. They gave away seventh row tickets this morning. So be listening tomorrow morning at 8:15 for a chance to win sixth row tickets here on The Point 94.1.
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1: It's 11:39. 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
2: Hello.
1: Hello. Who am I talking to?
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1: Daniel, you're caller 9.
2: Nice.
1: You just qualified awesome. 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
2: Heck yeah.
1: Yeah, keep listening. 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

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That's Electric Light Orchestra, Turn to Stone. It's 12:23 with two from Guns N' Roses.

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0: 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It's 12:43. We got two from AC/DC on the way, then a couple from Eddie Money, so stick around for that. Point 94.1 welcoming Styx and Cheap Trick to Simmons Bank Arena Saturday night. 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They're giving away the good tickets. Tomorrow morning, sixth row on the floor. Wednesday, fifth row. Thursday, fourth row. You get the idea. Yeah, 8:15 tomorrow morning, your next chance to win on The Point, 94.1.
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0: The Point, 94.1, Central Arkansas's classic rock station. Bill Collins here off No Jacket Required. Susu Studio, 112, I'm Jeff Allen. I got Black Sabbath coming up in a moment. Point 94.1, congratulating Jason Walker of Hot Springs. And thanks to everybody who played along this weekend on the Sticks Cheap Trick Weekend and text in on our contest for third row tickets. Well, Jason Walker is going to be sitting in the third row Saturday night. He was the winner. Thank you, everybody, for playing along. And congratulations, Jason, from the Point 94.1. 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
1: 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The Good Feet Store in Conway off Elsinger Boulevard next to Target in Benton. Off I-30 in the shops at Benton next to All Aboard. We have a four-pack of tickets for admissions to the Pulaski County Fair happening in the North Little Rocks Riverfront Park the 15th through the 24th. The first caller with the correct answer, 501-614-9410, is going to get the four tickets. Let's go back 2005, 21 years ago today. This rocker helped ring the opening bell at the New York Stock Exchange and even played a song. Which rocker helped ring the opening bell at the New York Stock Exchange 21 years ago today?
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1: All right, this day in 2005, 21 years ago, this rocker helped ring the opening bell at the New York Stock Exchange and even played a song. Let's go to the phone. Hello, The Point.
15: Is it Jimmy Page?
1: Yeah. What's your name?
15: My name is Zach.
1: All right, Zach gets the tickets. Jimmy Page helped ring the opening bell at the New York Stock Exchange 21 years ago today. They were celebrating Warner Music Group's initial public stock offering, and he even played Whole Lotta Love through stacks of Marshall amps on the balcony. Pretty cool. 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

0: The Point, 94.1 live and local. You don't hear that every day from a Denver, Colorado show at the Rainbow Theater, 1979. That was Love and Touch and Squeeze and City, the Angels from Journey. And the reason I played that today, and this has just recently been circulating, pretty much every member of the band has shared the same message within the last hour. And it's a photo of the band, and the caption is the same on every one of these posts they've shared. It says, Journey family, you've been incredible all these years. We appreciate every one of you, and your energy keeps us going night after night. The Final Frontier tour has been a blast. New announcement coming tomorrow. We don't know what it is, but pretty much every member of Journey is saying there's going to be some sort of announcement tomorrow, so we'll just have to wait and see. On the way next, I got AC/DC for you on The Point, 94.1.
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3: Tomorrow, some of us will wake up and it will be our last day on this earth. It will be unexpected and without warning. Each year, 250,000 people will die from medical malpractice, the third leading cause of death in America. 43,000 will die in a car or truck crash. 6,000 will die working on the job. I'm John Morgan of Morgan & Morgan, and we represent many of these families. It's awful. Unfortunately, many times, some of these family members are not speaking and never get to say, I'm sorry or goodbye. If you're at odds with a loved one, listen closely. Pick up the phone. 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

0: The Point, 94.1, Central Arkansas Classic Rock Station with Metallica, Sad But True. It's 2:43. I got Lynyrd Skynyrd coming up next. Mike Kennedy coming in at 3 o'clock, so stick around. Remember that year? Of course, the lost classic of the day. Stupid News, Mike's Match Game, Traffic Jam. It's all coming up for you after 3, right here on The Point, 94.1.
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The Point, 94.1, Central Arkansas' classic rock station. That does it for me. Mike's on the way for you next. Here's another song from Journey on The Point, 94.1.

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1: Let's play the Monday edition of Remember That Year. It is a trivia game. I will give you three clues: song, movie, and headline. 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All right, song, movie, headline with a year in common. Your song clue is from Metallica. Second clue, a movie.
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3: 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Is this my vacation or isn't it?
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5: In Moscow, the hammer and sickle is lowered for the last time, and an era comes to an end. The tricolor banner of the Russian Republic now flies over the Kremlin. And from the White House, President Bush salutes the man who presided over the end of the Soviet Union.
1: Okay, what year do you think those three things have in common? Enter Sandman from Metallica. The song clue, the movie was Thelma and Louise. And the headline, the Soviet Union falls. If you know the year, text me, 501-614-9410.
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1: Well, I think I got my answer on Remember That Year. The answer is I need to make it a little more difficult tomorrow. So many people got this one right today. It's Remember That Year. 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So we had three clues, song, movie, and headline with the year in common. I'll run down the clues one more time. Then I'll tell you what the year is, but from judging from the text line, I think most people know what year it is. So here were the clues.

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1: I'll have a wild turkey straight up and a Coke back, please.
2: Thelma?
1: Oh, what? Tell me something. Is this my vacation or isn't it?
3: In Moscow, the hammer and sickle is lowered for the last time, and an era comes to an end. The tricolor banner of the Russian Republic now flies over the Kremlin. And from the White House, President Bush salutes the man who presided over the end of the Soviet Union.
4: That year was 1991. Did you know that? 1991, the year we were looking for today. So many people got it right. I didn't get a chance to write all the names down, but I do have a partial list. I will text everybody back that got it right. So Matthew got it. Amber got it. So did Tammy. Eugene, Becky, Harvey, Mean Hog, Buck, Terry, Catherine, James, and Carol Ann. Garrett knew it, so did Charlotte, Dustin, Ellen, Cherie, Iris, Dale, Susan, and Share Bear. Eli got it, Brady, Two Feathers, Dustin, Brian, Danny, Sue, William, and Renaud. Madison got it, Tiffany, Rick, Barry, Jim, Carter, Paul, Brian, Harold, and Grand Bob. Lizetta got it, Teresa got it, Sherwood Jake, Karen number two, Belinda, and a bunch of other folks all knew that it was 1991 today, and that is correct. Pat yourself on the back if you said 1991.

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Steve Miller, Take the Money and Run. It's 3:26. We've got your Lost Classic of the Day coming up in about 8 minutes. A good one today. I won't wreck it, the surprise, and tell you what it is now, but just trust me, you're going to want to be here in 8 minutes. Also, a happy graduation shout-out, Tim graduating today, and he's going into the Marines, which is awesome. Tim, thank you for listening.

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1: Here we go, your Lost Classic of the Day. Songs lost from the radio airwaves, and we've got a good one for Michael today. He wanted to hear this song from Crocus. Great song called Screaming in the Night. Enjoy it.

0: The Point 94.1 Lost Classic for Michael wanted to hear Crocus screaming in the night, and that is your Lost Classic of the day. And you know, Crocus never really got the kind of attention and love they deserved. They were really a good band, and just never, you know, cracked through to the mainstream as much as I thought they deserved to be. So if you haven't listened to Crocus in a while, you know, grab one of their albums from the 80s. Maybe that one from 1983. Great, great stuff from Crocus today on the Lost Classic. Hey, we've got a chance for you to win $5,000 to pay your bills. Sound pretty good? 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And I'll let you in on a little secret. See, the boss doesn't like it when I do this, but that cash register sound is going to play sometime in the next 45 minutes. 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
0: 3:48, let's get you updated on traffic, and we already got a couple things going. So 57 northbound in Sherwood, right before Brookswood Road, Sherwood, 57 north, we got an accident there. We have a mattress in the middle of the road, 440 eastbound, right before the river. I asked Joel, who told me about this, if the mattress was on fire. He said no, so just a plain old not-on-fire mattress in the middle of the road, 440 east before the river. And it looks like we may have an accident. Highway 107 north at Keel. I'm seeing a lot of backup there. See any other traffic problems? Let me know. 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
2: 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I know what Jeff Allen would do if he won. You'd go see Journey in San Francisco, right?
3: No.
2: No? 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
2: 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I think I know what Jeff's spending of the money is, but I'm not going to say it on the air. You can also go see the folks at the Good Feet Store in Benton off I-30. Shops at Benton next to All Aboard. Okay, good news. The accidents we had earlier all cleared up. Don't see any problems right now. But if you see any problems, let me know. Call or text 501-614-9410.
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Big concert this weekend. Styx and Cheap Trick at Simmons Bank Arena. And Rick and Don have some really amazing tickets to give away tomorrow. 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

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It's 429, and we are getting ready to play Mike's Match Game. We've got Pulaski County Fair tickets up for grabs, and we play Match Game right after Pink Floyd.

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1: It's match game time. Little Rock's historical Midtown Billiards bringing you Match Game. Midtown Billiards on South Main opens 7 days a week, 3 in the afternoon to 5 in the morning. Happy hour every day, 3 to 8, and an amazing burger. So go have a Midtown burger and a beer after work today. You won't be disappointed. We've got tickets to the Pulaski County Fair up for grabs, May 15th through the 24th, Riverfront Park in North Little Rock. You want to go to the fair, all you have to do is match and win today, and a lot of good answers here from the panel. You can match with Jeff Allen, Chuck the Promo Guy, Dawn from The Morning Show, David from Midtown Billiards, or me. I think David and I agree on the answer today. I think we've personally got the best answer, but I'll let you be the judge. Fill in the blank today, Peter Pan said, I discovered where Captain Hook gets all his money. Captain Hook works nights as a blank. Peter Pan said, I discovered where Captain Hook gets all of his money. Captain Hook works nights as a blank. All right. Text your answer for fun, 501-614-9410, or be caller number 9 and play for the Pulaski County Fair tickets. Same number, 501-614-9410. Good luck. And I know we'll get a good, interesting answer, if nothing else. Good answer, interesting answer, funny answer on this one today. Point traffic looking good. Don't see any accidents, no hazards, and not even any slowdowns. Let's keep it that way. But if you do see any traffic problems, let me know and I'll pass it on. 501-614-9410.
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7: Yes, sir.
6: All right. Well,
7: always.
6: I think we're on the same wavelength today, but let's find out for sure. Peter Pan said, I discovered where Captain Hook gets all of his money. Captain Hook works nights as a blank. You say?
7: A hooker.
6: A hooker. Yes. Okay. Let's run down the panel answers. I like that answer. Jeff Allen said butcher. Makes sense to me.
7: Oh, I was thinking about that.
6: Yeah, and Chuck the promo guy, this makes sense too. He said locksmith. Dawn said, with the hook, I think it'd work. Dawn said dancer, stripper, pole dancer, that kind of thing. David said hooker.
7: What?
6: Yeah. David from Midtown Billiards said hooker, and I said hooker. So 3-way match, you win, Perry.
7: All right. Way to go.
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It's Mike's Traffic Jam. 45 minutes of nonstop classic rock. And we've got your daily dose of stupid news. It's on the way at 5:10. Three really dumb people to talk about today.

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1: Are you ready for your daily dose of stupid? Three stupid stories that will make you feel better about yourself. 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Okay, we'll start with some Florida stupid today. A distracted Florida driver. And if you're wondering how distracted he was, let me tell you, he was eating cereal while driving and ran directly into the back of a police car. Wah, wah, wah. Yeah, there's no way getting out of that one. You hit the back of a police car. Guilty. And in this case, guilty with milk and Captain Crunch all over his shirt. Sure, that was an interesting conversation with the officer. Next, we got a stupid shoplifter in France. This guy running away from a crime scene, and he thought the perfect getaway would be to hop over a high stone fence and get away from security guards. So he jumps over the fence, and as soon as he lands, he realizes his mistake, and that would be that he landed in the courtyard of police headquarters. Not only in the courtyard of police headquarters, but while morning roll call was going on with, you know, dozens of police officers right there. They arrested the shoplifter before he could even stand up. That's funny. Finally, the pinnacle of stupid today. A group of stupid robbers with a gas problem. Now, they didn't rob a Mexican restaurant, but what they were trying to do, rob a gambling hall, and they thought we got a pretty brilliant idea here. What we're going to do is gas the place and knock out the gamblers with the gas. And then, while they're knocked out, we'll steal all their money. But they forgot one very important thing. You ready for this? They forgot gas masks for themselves. So they gassed the gamblers. The gamblers passed out. They didn't have a gas mask either, so they got knocked out. They knocked themselves out, and everybody got knocked out. No robbery. When they woke up, they were arrested. That is your daily dose of stupid. Stupid news on The Point 94.1. We've got stupid news anytime you want it. You can go to our website, kkpt.com, click on the stupid news banner, and we've got, you know, hundreds of episodes of stupid news. They go back a couple of years. If you click on one of the links there, you can see all the old stupid news and get a laugh anytime you want it. Point traffic, we have a couple of accidents. One on the city streets, Markham and University. The other 30 westbound between 630 and Roosevelt. Little bit of backup on that, not much. Everything else looks okay. If you see any traffic problems, call or text 501-614-9410.

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0: Central Arkansas's classic rock station, The Point 94.1. I needed that today. Loud Foo Fighters, Everlong on The Point 94.1. We've got $5,000 to give away. It's our Pay Your Bills contest from Old Arkansas Alarm, TC's Midtown Grill, and The Point. Imagine that. $5,000 extra dropped into your lap. Imagine what you could do with $5,000. You could pay some bills. You could go on a vacation. There's a lot of things you could do with $5,000. $5,000 cash grand prize, $250 weekly winners as well. And this is a local contest, means a local Point listener is going to win that money. And I personally think that you should be the winner of that money. $5,000 cash. Anytime you hear the cash register, be caller number 9 to qualify, and you could win that money from Old Arkansas Alarm, TC's Midtown Grill, and The Point 94.1. Rick and Dawn tomorrow morning have your chance to hear that cash register. That's the next time you'll hear it, and then you'll have chances throughout the day to qualify for the $5,000. Okay, Point traffic, not a whole lot going on. Kind of a slow Monday. We like it when there are no accidents. We have one minor accident, 30 westbound between 630 and Roosevelt. Don't see any other problems, no other accidents, no backups, no nothing. I like it. Let's keep it that way. If you see any problems on the roads, let me know. Call or text 501-614-9410.
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2: 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And that buying experience is one that we make sure we do everything possible to make sure that when you leave here, you're completely satisfied, completely happy with everything that's happened. You know, I've been here for 38 years. 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And that's the only standard we have. And so that's how you get to be number one. And then to stay there, we have to continue to do that. So that's our promise to our customers, and we look forward to having you come shop with us and experience that yourself.
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4: 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And how about White Lion's version of Radar Love? Awesome song. I appreciate it if you play it. Thank you.

0: The Point, 94.1, 80s haircut of the day. Michael wanted to hear that one. White Lion, their version of Golden Earrings, Radar Love. It is your 80s haircut of the day. 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I'd be happy to play something for you. 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